0: I am really impressed.
1: So he's a dinner, yeah. I've been gone all winter, yeah. Catch me all city, posted in that city. Y'all can keep that spinner shit. We just on some distant shit. 17 marathons. We shit. Bet you gon' remember this when you go and tell your kids. That's the one that I'm taking. Yo, why? They never really talk. But she seen him be 2-4-5. She had that next period. Wait, hold on, no serious. This is.

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It's just icing on the cake. Police state violence is a clear evidence of their lack of creativity and their democratic failure. 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
1: Puffin' on the gas, unleaded. Halle Berry in my DMs, try and get it.
0: And I bought a Kelly King just to wet it. Flex on the song with an 800 credit.
1: Gravy train running for the Senate. AOC reached.

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Killers in the jungle. Killers in the jungle. Killers in the jungle. Yo, listen, you hear that? Killers in the jungle. Killers in the jungle. Killers in the jungle.

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Kid is in the jungle. 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Yo, listen, you hear that?

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1: I think, see, this, that's when we were just talking about this. That's when, like, that's when the weed is this, like, works.

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It's all nines and sixes. Who defines your blueprint of what success is? This is alchemy in practice, elemental, galactic. Tracing these puzzle pieces from Jigsaw to Jurassic.